Hey, look who's back in town, huh? All right, and we got a new hit single for yous too. I hope you enjoy it. All right, this first one we're gonna play for you is called Brass Knuckles. Gonna pop you in the mouth, baby. All right, hit it, boys.

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2: 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Ça veut dire quoi, alternative?
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Mind where you're stepping out there. Find your dead. London City. 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Rise up the stinking fucking llama. I'm sorry, give them a minute. Murder!

0: Morning Clermont. 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
1: A serial killer talks exclusively to Channel 9. John Hughes admits killing a truck driver along I-29 in October of 2008, but he told me he has murdered many more people. And tonight, we take you inside the mind of a serial killer.
2: I don't think like most people never have. I've racing through thoughts. It's been that way since I was a kid, constantly. As a matter of fact, I'm asleep. I'm constantly thinking.

bunch, waved in a club, drunk as a skunk while I'm making it up. This one's for the culture, call me a vulture, taking a knee and I'm raising a glove, raising my hood. Uncle social, hate being bug, done being ghost now, Gray's being dug, yeah, done with the old sound, Nate's reading up, yo, I hate being good, rest for the wicked, wavy enough, yeah, blessed with the spirits, flow's getting colder, I'm testing the limits, I've been bowling, I'm over, I'm testing.

The children of today with little or no chance. The children of tomorrow with no hopes of advance. Still we must on these tokens rely, desirable or not.

What is this? It's so bright. And you got kind of a deep, tempting smile.

The children of today with little or no chance. The children of tomorrow with no hopes of advance. Still we must on these tokens rely, desirable or not, do or die.

be a labor of love. A labor it is. Working the night shift, mills of music venues, clubs, and bars. Farmers of feelings, trumpet trigger fingers, grappling brass valves, prodding, pressing, deafened by the rattling roar in ahead. Toiled by a tired heart, resting between the swinging rounds of rhythms. Bless the drummer's hands. Trolling a kit on the subway in the snow. The keys player's fingers homesick for cityscapes. Maraca wrists, clap stack, duct taped instruments. The message as the medium. Everything is practice for stopping bullets, blossoming heartbeats, freedom music. While the Republicoons and the Democrazies argue the complexion of money, we float between classes and corners, from caviar to canned beans. E minor is a relative of G major. They family. In sound check, we split the difference, just a tad of reverb, EQ the wedge, living upright in the basement, a backwards world music that wrinkles time, reporting live from the poet's eye, hand-me-down sounds found by an ear to the underground, shedding off-the-cuff poems on napkins using hotel pens, a language in my mouth, juggling rotten wisdom teeth, fluorescent folks singing the scab of running scales, a sore throat at the merch table, selling seashells that carry the sound of slave ships docked by the seashore. When your address is your suitcase, the only religion is the show must go on. I want my bread.

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0: Merci beaucoup, c'était Fela Kuti, Opposite People.